Would you cry if you saw me crying? And would you save my soul tonight? Would you tremble if I touched your lips? Or would you laugh

bright, blessed day, the dark, sacred night, and I think to myself,

0: banker. Put your hands in the air. Give me all your money.
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